Mic check, mic check. Check, check, 1, 2. I don't know why I'm doing that, like I'm adjusting. I'm not adjusting no levels, but it's just this, I'm breaking ice. Yo, you're listening to No Nation on Swoot. From now, what is it? Just gone 4 o'clock. We're going to roll until 6 this evening. And if you've been listening to the show, you know what it is, innit? Like, eclectic selection. Me and Mike talk some nonsense. You know what I mean? Go through some events. Today in the studio with me, I got one of my favourite DJs on the Bristol scene today. She's a Full Spectrum affiliate. That's a segment. We're gonna talk later. She's gonna roll us out with a drum and bass mix. I say drum and bass mix. I don't actually know what she's gonna play, but she's gonna play something. Yeah. This is No Nation, stay locked.

Yeah, you recognize this one? Live version things. Toshiya Matsuura Group. On their album Love Play Dance. This one's Brown Paper Bag. Yeah, Bristol classic for summer's day. Why not?

Hey, you know me, I love guitar. Yeah, live guitar in the jungle tune goes hard. Yeah, that last one, Boondock and Eric Mark. Tune's called Flying. It came out on Duke Bounce Work. They're 2022. You know JB Dubs. I don't know if you know them, but if you go on Bandcamp, you type in JB Dubs. Yeah, it's a free compilation they do. I think they do one a year. That one's for 2022. Bad Boy, every single tune on that, it slaps. I might play another one, who knows?

Yep, yep. Yeah, if you're just tuning in right now, you're listening to No Nation on Swoop. You can get at me on the studio phone. That's on a number, text or WhatsApp, by the way, 078-4000-1037. That's a weird name, way of saying that number, but it's just the way they've written it on the thing. The spaces, it's not the way I would have done it personally, but... Or get at me on Instagram at _NoNation. Yeah, let me know how I'm sounding out there. I say that, I know how I'm sounding because we got the thing in here. But you know what I mean? Get at me for shout outs on that. Also, let me know what's going on this weekend. What events are happening? You know me, I love to support. So yeah, give me a shout.

I'm absolutely addicted to this vocal. My neighbors hate me. All the windows in my yard are open and I'm screaming this. You can't even hear the song when it's at my yard. It's just, you can just hear me. Yeah, this one by Too Late. That's an Egyptian jazz band. Tune's called Ayun El Nas. Whole album slaps, man. Big recommendations on this one.

this one's bad. You ain't never heard nothing like this before. This one, Temple of Ra, aptly named. Tunes by Estereo. That's on Cosmic Bridge. That's the label by Omunit. Big up, man. Man like Omunit. And the last one, Sophie Letitra. Tune's called Home. And that's the Tice remix. You know Tice from Noisia? What a producer, man. That tune's incredible.

Out to the Eminence. Locked in, that's my sister. And the Bristol boys, you know, Frank, Lou, Will, Bon Fatty. And Low Friction crew out in South End. Big ups yourself. You get me, you know who you are.

This one's a bit mad to play in the sunshine. Right, it's Dangerous Business. I saw the name, I couldn't help myself. Check it, yeah? Sounds of grief on this one.

You know, all producers, yeah, you'll all empathize with, you know, the day when you sit down and you write that one groove, yeah, just that one 4-bar, and it's just like, I don't even want to change it. Just loop that for 6 minutes, so. Yeah, this one by Grief. Tune's called 011101 version 1. I don't think it's out yet, but look out for that one. Check out Grief, yeah?

0: got a lot of love in him.
1: So, you know, his mum, his brother, his girlfriend, he actually, I think, wants to do the right thing. So it's more a question of willpower, self-discipline, circumstances.
2: Swoop.

0: Check.
1: How am I sounding? All good. I see, look, I'm a professional, man. These guys need to start paying me. What's going on with that? He's not looking at me now. If you're just tuning in right now, you're listening to No Nation on Swoo FM. What's the time now? It's 4:45. You have me up until 6 o'clock every second and fourth Friday of the month, 4 to 6. In the studio with me today. I've been excited for today because we've been planning this for like, I don't know, it's been like 2 months now, something like that, innit? We couldn't make the dates work, and hold on, let me turn you up. We couldn't make the dates work, and then I don't know what happened. I can't remember what happened. It's all a blur, to be honest.
2: But it's nice to be here now.
1: It is nice to be here now. In the studio with me today, I have Sekhmet, one of my favorite. Am I saying that properly?
2: Yes, that's correct. Yeah,
1: one of my favorite Bristol-based DJs out there on the club circuit today. We met through Full Spectrum.
2: Yeah.
1: What's the link? How's the link through Full Spectrum? How did that come about?
2: I'm a member.
1: Okay.
2: So my friends founded it, uh-huh, and I joined right at the beginning, basically.
1: Yeah. And you, are you born in Bristol? Are you like from Bristol?
2: No, I'm from near Manchester originally.
1: Oh, okay, it's good. Now you're saying it.
2: I can hear it.
1: Now you're saying it.
2: But I lived in Cornwall for a long time.
1: Okay.
2: I moved up here about 13 years ago.
1: Yeah, what was the purpose of the move to Bristol?
2: To get out of Cornwall.
1: Okay,
2: yeah, as much
1: Cornwall's
2: as I love
1: nice
2: it,
1: though,
2: it's lovely, but there's not so much going on. Like, there's music here, there's people to meet, there's things to do.
1: Yeah, so what was the main draw for Bristol?
2: The music.
1: Yeah,
2: actually.
1: Music. Oh, okay.
2: Yeah, I came up for a gig. Mm-hmm. I saw Block Party play.
1: Mm-hmm.
2: And it was just brilliant. We went out after, went to Lakota, never mm-hmm. been there before. And we were like, oh, why are we not doing this all the time?
1: Yeah, because you live in Cornwall.
2: Yeah.
1: And so when was the move to Bristol? When did that happen?
2: It was 2013. Uh-huh. 2013, yeah.
1: Okay. And I was thinking on the way here, what is a Sekhmet?
2: What's Sekhmet?
1: Yeah.
2: she's an ancient Egyptian goddess.
1: Oh, okay.
2: Like a female symbol of power, strength.
1: Oh, okay.
2: Her dad was Ra, and he basically sent her to Earth to punish the humans. And she did a really good job, and they had to coax her back to the afterworld with alcohol to subdue her and take her.
1: Why
2: home.
1: That name?
2: Why Sekhmet?
1: Yeah.
2: She's just really cool. She's like half woman, half cat.
1: Okay.
2: I always liked the sort of symbol.
1: Because I remember I took a sticker of you once, and it was like a really intricate,
2: yeah,
1: like it was like an occult art sort of thing.
2: Yeah, so Jack, who does all the artwork for the Bolter Festival, I asked him to draw Sekhmet, but as like a crusty punk, and that's what he came up with.
1: Oh, okay. I'm saying. How does the name link then with the music?
2: It doesn't really. I just knew that I would use that name for something at some point, and then when I started

0: DJing, it was like, right, here we go, I'm going to be Sekhmet now.
1: Okay, so but when you absorb that name, is it just a name to you, or is there like a part of the character you absorb?
0: Yeah, probably as a bit of the character. When I'm on stage, you've got that sort of power behind you.
1: Yeah. And then if people give you alcohol, then
0: yeah, and then you fall asleep banished. And yeah. Next step, please.
1: That's funny. Yeah, I wanted to also talk about Full Spectrum a little bit. Mm-hmm. Like, so you moved to Bristol, what, 2013?
0: Yeah.
1: And you'd already at this point, what, adopted the name Sekhmet?
0: No, not at that point.
1: So
0: no.
1: I'm just trying to build up a picture, you know, the ones.
0: Yeah, I didn't start mixing until just before the pandemic, actually. Uh-huh. And I think being in lockdown, it gave me a chance just to play. Like all the time, I wasn't going out, so I could just mix for fun. I didn't have an intention of it going anywhere at all at that point. It was just a fun thing to do.
1: What music was you mixing at that time?
0: Drum and bass, like, always from the beginning, drum and bass. But I do enjoy mixing lots of other things too. Uh-huh. But that's really where I was really into drum and bass raves before then. So it was really drum and bass and minimal, dark minimal D&B that I enjoyed primarily mixing at the beginning. Mm-hmm. But yeah, so I already knew the Full Spectrum, like we were already friends for quite a long time. Mm-hmm. And a couple of my friends started Full Spectrum during the pandemic, having a lot of chats about how there was just not enough representation of other people in drum and bass.
1: Yeah, yeah.
0: A lot of the lineups we were going to were all white guys, and we started to question why are we still going to these things? Yeah. Where are all the other artists? Why aren't they being put on? That's where it was born.
1: And that's where Full Spectrum. And then you got involved when was that? Sorry.
0: So pretty much from the beginning. So I guess it was. It was 2020.
1: I loved the Full Spectrum crew. When I first moved to Bristol, they were like one of the first groups of people in music that I was really supporting and coming around. So
0: yeah, that's really nice.
1: Yeah, they've always been very nice to me as well. So I've always loved the crew.
0: It's our 6th birthday this year.
1: Is it?
0: And I'll do a little plug. It's our event on the 25th of July at Exchange. Yeah,
1: very nice.
0: We've got Anna Prank on the lineup. Element, Nikki B. It's going to be fun.
1: Sick. That's one for the notebooks, for the calendars.
0: Yes.
1: So also today I asked you to bring some tunes.
0: You did.
1: So part of this conversation, this is the kind of way I wanted to approach the conversation, yeah? It's sort of like build up an idea of who you are.
0: Yeah.
1: And then we'll listen to a tune and then we'll see how you connect with that tune. And hopefully there might be a little bit of crossover, you know, the ones. And then we'll build a little bit more of an idea of you. And we'll listen to another tune, you get me? So that's kind of how it's going to go, yeah? And which one are you going to start with?
0: Oh, okay.
1: Because I told you to bring, what was it, one old school drum and bass, one like more new school drum and bass, and like one that is not drum and bass.
0: Okay, let's start with Amos, Paprika Dust.
1: Okay. What is that one?
0: So I brought this because I think it's most representative of the kind of dark minimal I like playing. It's very dark, it's stripped back, but it's also quite cheeky. It's got like a really wubby bass to it. And it's just fun to play, and whenever I drop it, the crowd always goes off. It's like everyone's heard it for the first time, and I feel that way. When I found it, I've put it in almost every set since I found it years ago.
1: Is this a tune that come out recently?
0: No, not that recently. You said new, but maybe 2017. Right. Newer than the other one.
1: You wouldn't call it old school, though.
0: I would not call it old school. Yeah, no, it's newish. And yeah, I just basically haven't stopped playing it, and I always get bored of tunes quite quickly. So to have one that I still enjoy playing.
1: Yeah, a tune that you stick with.
0: Yeah.
1: That was always nice.
0: It's quite special.
1: That was always nice. All right, cool. So without further ado, this one, selection of Sekhmet, tunes called Paprika Dust by Amos. Enjoy it. Stay locked. It's No Nation.

0: Hello, check, check. No, that's not me.
1: That's me. I'm almost a professional. Yeah. What do you call that? Minimal. That's minimal, like minimal drum and bass.
2: Dark minimal.
1: That's mad though, because I was just listening to it. I was thinking, there's a lot going on in this tune, you know, like there's a lot happening in the drums.
2: Yeah, I think what I love about minimal is it's really stripped back. And yet they do so much, like producers that make it do so much with what is remaining.
1: Yeah. I feel you. Shades of Renegade Hardware, man. Like the influence of Renegade Hardware in the 90s. Yeah, I don't know many. You know, drum and bass is such a varied genre. There's so much that I miss. That's why I wanted to ask you to bring tunes, because every time I've seen you play, I don't know anything that you're playing. It's like a different circle of, I don't know, influences. Yeah. You know what I mean? So.
2: Yeah.
1: This love for drum and bass, where did it come from?
2: I've always been pretty musical, but before I moved to Bristol, I would listen to more bands, I guess, than go to raves. Mm-hmm. It wasn't until I came up here with my partner and we really got into raving. And I guess at first we went to more house and techno nights.
1: Okay.
2: And then we both liked drum and bass already. But it wasn't till I think we saw Lax and Empire at Trinity and it just, something clicked. Uh-huh. I was like, okay, these are the ones I want to go to. These are the events. The crowd was just lovely and like the music's great.
1: Black Sun Empire, that's like Neuro, isn't it?
2: Yeah, Neuro. Which I don't like really particularly mix Neuro now, but that's I guess where the spark happened. Uh-huh. Yeah,
1: Neuro is like an acquired taste.
2: Yeah.
1: I didn't get it at first.
2: I think if you just want to go crazy at a rave, it's the best thing to jump around to.
1: Yeah, I didn't really get it at first. I went to a virus night and I didn't really understand it. And then the more I got into it, I was like, oh, okay, I kind of get it. Now.
2: Yeah, some of the best sets I've seen, I think it was Ed Rush and Optical back-to-back Black Sun Empire at Motion. Amazing. Just completely lost in that hour and a half of madness.
1: Yeah. What is it about that? Because you're like, I would say, even with the brand that you've cultivated, this segment character, you like dark music, yeah?
2: Yeah.
1: And I'm just wondering, like, it's cathartic. It's obviously there's some cathartic process happening. And I just wonder, how does that make you, why? Like, how does that make you feel? What when you're behind the decks, what feeling are you trying to really tap into now?
2: I think it was, you know, John Frusciante? He said that, like sad songs make him happy. Yeah, I think it's a similar thing. Like there's something about like darkness in tunes that really chimes with me in a way that more melodic music just doesn't. It doesn't really make me feel anything in the same way, but something dark and heavy, it's like visceral.
1: There's something in that.
2: And I'd say everything I mix has a darkness to it usually, maybe a bit of cheekiness. Uh-huh. But yeah, I love anything that has a dark edge.
1: I feel you. I think it's kind of, you know, it's going to get deep for a second, but you know, like the dark feeling that you have inside and you go to a party and you hear this sort of like dark music, it does sometimes make me feel, I don't know, that feeling is not unique in it. That there's not like, you can find company even in the dark feelings.
2: You
1: can find good company in those dark feelings.
2: Like you're not alone.
1: For real.
2: I don't just play D&B, I guess. So what I'm going to play today, I've got a mixture of dark minimal, tech step, some old, rugged, really rugged sounding. I really like stuff that's quite like rough around the edges.
1: Yeah.
2: Maybe not mastered that well because it's quite old, but was made really organically. And a bit of dark jungle. But the jungle I like is, again, it's dark. I like it to be steppy, a bit like quite rhythmic or... I don't know how to describe it. I guess you'll see when I play it. But it all, in my head, it all is kind of a similar thing.
1: I'm always interested with the selection that you come with. So when you come to like putting a set together, how do you approach that? Are you like an on the fly DJ?
2: Not really, no. I like to plan my sets out. Generally, like my sets will be a sort of roll. It's like kind of like a rolling set. Generally, if I'm playing out as Sekhmet and people have booked me for drum and bass, it's kind of it's a rolling thing that changes with each set, and I'll add things and remove things.
1: It's not
2: that I'm playing the same thing again, but it's kind of like similar tunes. And as I find new stuff, I'm like always digging for tunes, old and new. And as I find things, I put them in. And as soon as something excites me, it goes in. And then as soon as I get bored of playing something, it comes out. And that's kind of how it works.
1: What's the digging process look like?
2: Either I might Shazam something when I'm out. I'm one of those people that I have to find a tune when I hear it. I have to, or I ask my friends. Or I've spent so many times just digging through a whole back catalogue of a label. Because I really enjoyed the treasure hunt of it. And I'd, before I DJed, I did that too. It wasn't just, it's not just for DJing. I would do it if I didn't because it's really enjoyable.
1: Well,
2: sometimes I buy records, but I'm not particularly good.
1: Are you one of those people that like really goes into like knowledge of labels and where tunes come from and the years they come out?
2: No, I don't really retain that knowledge very well. And like, I might even forget what a tune's called or who it's by. But I remember, I can feel inside what it sounds like.
1: Drum-based DJs, they do that on the next level. Like any tune, they're like, oh yeah, that come out in 19-something-something on this label. I'm like, bro, how the hell do you...
2: I'm not sure I'm very good at that, honestly. I just remember the sounds. I don't know. I'm like, you know, the one that goes like, whoop, whoop, whoop.
1: Innit? I just remember me. I don't even remember the sounds of the tunes. I just remember the way they made me feel.
2: You know what
1: I mean? I could confuse two tunes just in the way that they made me happy. You know what I mean? Let's say another tune.
2: Okay, so
1: I'm looking at the list of tunes you bought, so I feel like we should go with this Anna Morgan thing.
2: Okay, we can do that next.
1: So this is like a non...
2: it's not drum bass. So Anna Morgan, I put it in really because I think she's become...
1: Because you don't just play drum and bass.
2: I don't, no, and I am going to play a multi-genre set later this year, so I'm hoping I can actually sneak this tune in for the first time because I've not had a chance to play it. I've not really had a set where it would work.
1: Because I've only ever seen you play drum and bass.
2: I also enjoy...
1: Have you done like, other multi-genre sets before?
2: Yeah, a little bit. I like playing a mixture of things like 140, 140 jungle, into like garage, into breakbeat and electro, but in a way again that they all sort of fit and maybe are a bit dark or a bit interesting. Like you played that Isotero track earlier. You know, being able to throw something like that into it and it works. And that's what I love about Anna Morgan. She plays everything. Did I see you at Bang Face for her set?
1: I literally walked into the room and I just missed her set. Oh, I met her in the crowd. She's a very nice person.
2: She seems lovely. But my favourite set of Bang Face, it was amazing. I love how she can play everything. She played a Sully tune and went into Missy Elliott and it just like worked. I love that. I love not being confined to a genre.
1: I love DJs that can throw it about and take you on a journey, man. Those are the best experiences, the ones where they, where the next tune does, it's not just one tune, you're not just listening to one tune at a time, it's all the tunes in context, you know what I mean?
2: I picked it for this reason, and it's a really fun tune. It's fun, it's a bit silly, which I like, it's really acid-y, it's quite fast. I mean, it's 165, but it's fast for what the style of music, and I don't even really know what genre I'd say it is. It's got a bit of footworkiness to it, but it's very fun.
1: All right, this one by Anna Morgan. Tune's called Space Hose.

0: If you're just tuning in right now, it's just gone 5 o'clock, fam, and you're listening to No Nation on SWU. Every what, second and fourth Friday of the month from 4 to 6 o'clock. In the studio with me today, Sekhmet. That tune, that was bad.
1: Yeah, it's a good tune.
0: You know, I've been getting into techno lately.
1: Yeah,
0: I like it. It's groovy, man.
1: Yeah,
0: but I never used to. I don't know what it was. I think it was just, you know, sort of mainstream techno, like Tomorrowland sort of
1: vibe.
0: That's not really my vibe.
1: Same. Yeah. It's not interesting to me. But that I enjoy.
0: But that was my only impression of techno when I was growing up. So I didn't really know, like, music like that. I didn't think that was a thing. I didn't think techno was groovy. I just thought techno was just like for people that couldn't dance.
1: Yeah. People who don't like music.
0: I don't know. That's a rage
1: baby. I don't really believe that. In case anyone out there really likes techno. Sorry.
0: That's funny. Also, I was nervous about the whole hose thing being a, but I realised hose, that's an occupation, so it's fine.
1: Oh, okay. Did you just Google that?
0: Nah, I didn't. I just thought about it. Right? It's all good.
1: Yeah, okay. Sorry.
0: Yeah, we're like sex worker positive on this station. See, look, he's giving me the thumbs up, so we're gravy. We've kind of built a picture of like what you're doing now with Full Spectrum and stuff you've been doing in Bristol, and kind of a little bit about where it started, you know, this love for drum and bass. And lastly, I kind of want to touch on like, what is the future? Do you know DJs in Bristol and creatives, independent creatives, sort of hobby creators and people that are not full-time in this music thing, a lot of us, we kind of, I feel like sometimes we're nervous about making plans.
1: Mm.
0: You make plans is almost like saying, in a way, kind of almost risking a disappointment.
1: So. Yeah.
0: And people don't like to plan as if, music is not my career, so I don't need to make plans.
1: Mm.
0: But we all have aspirations, you know what I mean? So I want to know, like, what's next for you?
1: Yeah.
0: This is the SWU debut, isn't it?
1: It is, yeah. First time on here, so that's right, exciting.
0: So we're already in a pattern of first times now. So what are we doing next?
1: Yeah, I'm just, I'm really grateful that I've had a lot of opportunities sort of pop up this year to play all different things.
0: Mm.
1: I'm really lucky that Full Spectrum gave me a space to really have a go in and grow in and make mistakes and figure out what I like playing.
0: Mm.
1: And now I'm at a point where I feel confident in what I'm doing and getting offers from, like, I've been playing for Nick's Recordings a couple of times, which is really exciting for me because it's a label I really like. They're quite new. It's the dark minimal I enjoy.
0: Yeah.
1: So I just kind of, like you were saying, I'm a bit maybe hesitant to plan things because I went into the new year not really having much booked in. I was like, who knows what will happen? Maybe nothing. And then gradually things do just come in. But I would just like the opportunity to play out more because I enjoy it so much.
0: Mm.
1: I've tried to teach myself to produce, but I'm not very good at sitting there for hours and hours and getting good at it. And I'm really frustrated that I'm not immediately good at it.
0: Yeah,
1: I hear
0: that.
1: It's really annoying.
0: It takes years, man.
1: It
0: takes a long time to get
1: so into maybe that will be something one day, but probably not immediately.
0: Yeah, you know, music production is one of them ones where there's so many different ways to do it. So choosing a path that becomes even a job in itself, you almost have to learn how to make that decision, you know what I mean?
1: Yeah.
0: Before you can even start making the music. So
1: yeah, and I realise I don't necessarily like making drum and bass. All the stuff I make is a bit more weird and interesting and different. It's not, so if I end up making stuff, it might not be what I play.
0: But it will develop what you play.
1: Yeah, that's true.
0: You know what
1: I
0: mean? It will change. It will definitely change because that's definitely happened to me. Like, the music I listen to informs the music I make informs the music, and it's all feeds each other, you know what I mean? And yeah, it all just builds part of the brand and part of the story.
1: Yeah.
0: Have you got sets coming up?
1: My next set is, I can't remember what it is now, in August. So it's a multi-genre set that I'm playing next. It's not announced yet, so I won't say anymore.
0: Uh-huh.
1: And then, so this year with Full Spectrum, we're taking it in turns to curate our own night. I'm going to be putting one on in October.
0: Nice.
1: I'll be playing that, but there's also going to be some amazing minimal artists, local and some not local, which I'm really excited about. It's in Cozy's we've done a couple now, so Kate Kodeka did the first one. It's amazing. Al just did the last one, completely smashed it. Yeah, I'm really excited to carry on this little series we're doing.
0: Nice. This is why I like your group, man, because you lot are supportive and you're like learning together and
1: yeah,
0: it's like family.
1: It's really nice because because we were already really good friends when we started Full Spectrum. Although like Fee and Al have got experience in putting on events.
0: Yeah.
1: Me and Kate didn't. So a lot of it was just like figuring stuff out as we go along.
0: Yeah. That's good. I'm glad that you've had the opportunity to, you know, come up with a group of people. That's one thing in music that is like always helped. That's a pillar of my own music journey has been the groups of people that I've been able to, you know, collaborate with.
1: Yeah.
0: That's always been a big help. Is there anything else that you really need to announce?
1: I don't think so. I should have thought about this more beforehand. I already thought about it as well, but
0: don't worry about it.
1: We're both as bad as each other, man.
0: You know what I mean? I'm not an amazing promoter as well. I'm more of a curator and vibe sort of generator, fosterer.
1: Yeah.
0: I'm not an advertiser, promoter, you know what I mean? Yeah. I've got a business partner for that. All right, cool. It's been nice chatting to you.
1: Are we doing the last two? We're going to do the last two. I was worried then.
0: Yeah, so what we're going to do, I'm going to say bye to you. And even though I'm going to stay in the room, so this is an awkward bye-bye. And then you're going to tell me about this tune.
1: Okay.
0: We're going to play the tune. And as the tune's rolling out, then you're going to start. I'm going to take it down. I'm going to introduce your set.
1: Yeah.
0: And then you're going to start.
1: Sounds like a really good plan. It sounds like you got this, actually.
0: Roll us all the way to the end of the show, yeah?
1: Yeah, okay.
0: All right, cool. So, thanks for coming down.
1: Yes, thanks for having me.
0: I hope you wasn't too nervous.
1: No, it's been all right. Thank you.
0: Yeah, no, you was good, man. You was the other day when you was telling me, I'm gonna have a panic attack and I'm gonna be worried.
1: Yeah, literally.
0: Yeah, no, I heard that. When I first set on radio, if you go and listen, it was horrid.
1: Is it out there?
0: I think it's taken off. It was on Spotify. The radio station I was on, they used to put shows on Spotify, but it's. It was mad. Like, I don't know what I'm saying on the mic. The awkward silences are crazy.
1: Oh, no.
0: It's just like, I'm not saying anything and there's no music players like more than half the recording.
1: You've got to spend that time, though, to figure out what you do want to do and how you want to do it, I guess.
0: Yeah, it took me time to build up some, I don't know, because I've always had a big mouth. So it's surprising, to be honest, that really took me time to bring it on the airwaves. But yeah, you done very well today. It was nice to hear from you. It's nice to, because I see you out all the time, but yeah, I don't really know much about you. So it's been nice to connect better, even if it is like in this ultra public setting.
1: Yeah, thanks for having me. This has been really nice.
0: Nah, no problem. No, we'll do it again sometime. This last tune, I'm looking at the name and I'm excited. Are you going to tell me about it?
1: Yes. This is Source Direct, capital D. And I think this is maybe a good example of the older sort of tech step sound I like. I'd say it's maybe more jungle than tech step, but it's got that similar kind of vibe. I was already aware of them, but then I saw Special Request do a set and he played Black Rose by them. And I didn't know it, but the way like the drums started like echoing around the room, it was insane. I was like, I've never really heard anything designed like this before.
0: Yeah.
1: Literally got home from Bang Face? I can't remember. Uh-huh. I got home and I just dug through all of Source Direct's back catalogue. I was like, wow, everything they made was amazing. It's from the 90s. They were really young lads when they put this together and like nothing really sounds like this now.
0: No.
1: It's a really interesting journey. It's quite a long track, but it really evolves as it goes on. And I love like the droniness of it. It's drony, quite hypnotic. And if you could just sit like in darkness with your headphones on, you can fully get lost in this journey they take you on.
0: Yeah, so this one, capital D, by the your favorite raver and your favorite producer, your favorite DJ's favorite DJs and producers. these two guys, Fallen From Grace, everyone knows them by Source Direct. Yeah, this tune's called Capital D. Stay locked, it's No Nation on Swoop.
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Yeah, check, check. Yeah, capital D, Source Direct, man. Crazy, crazy, crazy. When did that come out? Like 94, 95. Nuts. On a rack mounted sampler, man, with some rubbish computer, not as much RAM that my phone has. Like, my phone is more advanced than the things that they made, that they used to make that tune, man. It's crazy. Anyway, if you're just tuning in right now, you're missing a crazy show. So I don't know where you've been. Yeah, you've probably just been like, out working it, and you probably, I don't know, walking home with a bottle of water, I guess. But yeah, you're missing a good show. No Nation or Suit, that's me. You got us till, you got me until 6 o'clock. And in the studio with me today, I have my good friend Sekhmet, who's about to roll us out for the last 40 minutes. You ready, DJ? Yeah, run the tunes. Yeah, it's No Nation with Sekhmet. Stay locked.

0: He's minimal with it. They really love James Brown, that funky drummer. He's going to live forever. Hey, it's about that time. 5 minutes to six. It's been a good show. I feel like I'm here all the time, man. I feel like I'm here all the time. I feel like there's a big rush between shows. And I never really feel organised. But then I do the show and I'm like, ah, do you know what? It's actually nice to have done that. Yeah, now I can enjoy my weekend. And you can enjoy your weekend on this wicked sunny weekend. How many times am I going to say weekend? Yeah, big thanks to my guest, DJ today. Do you want to say anything for the people on the mic quickly? Before we, a quick sign out.
1: Yeah, thanks for having me.
0: Yeah, no, thank you for coming. We'll definitely do it again sometime. I've been No Nation. She's been Sekhmet. Yeah, big ups. We're going to hit with you. Oh, I'm going to hit with you again on July 12th. Yeah. Big ups. Make sure you stay locked for whoever's up next. Big love and good evening. DJ, last tune, yeah?

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1: Good afternoon, Swoop FM. You're here with Rugs. Special guest today. Got Man Like Grigio in the studio. Big ups for coming on, my G. It's going to be back to back for 2 hours. 2 for 2 to start, maybe 1 for 1 at the end. Yeah, let's get it. Keep it locked. Keep it Swoop.

For those that are just locked in, you're listening to the sound of Rugs and Grigio on Swoo FM. It's Friday afternoon. Love to everyone locked in. Keep it Swoo.

dead stop. Dead stop. Dead stop. Dead stop. Dead stop. Dead stop. Dead stop. Dead stop. Dead stop. Dead stop. Dead stop. Dead stop. Dead stop. Dead stop. Dead stop. Dead stop. Dead stop. Dead stop. Dead stop. Dead stop. Dead stop. Dead stop. Dead stop. Dead stop. Dead stop. Dead stop. Dead stop. Dead stop. Dead stop. Dead stop. Dead stop. Dead stop. Dead stop. Dead stop. Dead stop. Dead stop. Dead stop. Dead stop. Dead stop. Dead stop. Dead stop. Dead stop. Dead stop. Dead stop. Dead stop. Dead stop. Dead stop. Dead stop. Dead stop. Dead stop. Dead stop. Dead stop. Dead stop. Dead stop. Dead stop. Dead stop. Dead stop. Dead stop. Dead stop. Dead stop. Dead stop. Dead stop. Dead stop. Dead stop. Dead stop. Dead stop. Dead stop.

myself and Draco. Shout out Draco. It's called Como Tu Bebe. Yeah, let us know what you think. Shout out the Swoo crew always. Keep it locked.

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Thumb with that, thumb with that. 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Yeah, that's my brother's back. But you got a double back, right here again. Thumb with that. This shit right here.

Shout out Fraser Ray for this one. This one's called Strobes. Last 55 minutes from myself, Ruggs, and Grigio. You're with Swoot FM. Keep it locked.

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This one's out on EC2A. 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

0: shout out Rhea on this one. I haven't heard this. Little clap of Grugio. Sube la musica.
1: Sube la musica un poco, please.

This one, myself and Draco. It's a Calentura Refix out on EC2A. Last 5 minutes from myself and Grigio. Hope you've enjoyed the show. Hope you have a lovely weekend. Shout out guest Get On Festival this weekend as well. All the crew been putting an absolute shift in to get it all ready in time. But yeah, love. Keep it swoo.

She's singing about a love that's destined to happen. It can't do anything but exist. Beautiful. That was Lady Ray, Be a Witness. We are deep in the soul groove this morning. This afternoon.

So this artist, I feel a little bit, not betrayed. No, I'm going to say it. I feel a little bit betrayed because I found her and I fell in love with her sound and she's not releasing music anymore. But Miranda Joan, that was Miranda Joan, Overstimulated. Shouts to my girl Ella, tuned in all the way from Guadeloupe. Shouts to Kelly.

you know, productions are at a certain level now. But this tune, I feel like it could just slip perfectly into an R&B playlist now. Such a tune, Emma V, Murder. Okay, we've had lots of gorgeous vocals. We're now going to go into some instrumentals. This one's J.D. Reed, Moon Rocks. Big love to everyone tuning in. Drop me a message, you know I love to hear what you're up to. Shouts to Francine. And to everyone on the DAB, hello. I'm Lexi, I'm here till 2.

Welcome. It's Waldo's gift. Taking over Swoo FM for the next 2 hours. Tenderlonious and Underworld, that was. Don't know why I'm speaking in that tense, but that's intense.

That was some new Bonobo. That track was called Me and You. That's from an album that he's bringing out. This is also Bonobo. This is from Days to Come. That album's 20 years old. Think how far he and all of us have come in 20 years.

That was Bonobo again with Night Light. Before that, we had TLK with Legs, released on the Future Bubblers 8 compilation. But right now, this is a new one from Skrillex featuring Blauwan.

That was Darn. Darn 3 from I Do Not Wish to Be Known as a Vandal by Sam Slater, who recently composed the score for the video game Saros. And this leads us into Trust Device by Johnny Greenwood from the Oscar-winning movie One Battle After Another.

And that was the gorgeous A Faint Understanding by Bryce Dessner from the Train Dreams soundtrack. Amazing film. I don't know if any of you guys have seen it. No? No. I highly recommend it. Beautiful. Very Malickian, Terrence Malick vibes, you know?

sticking on the jazz train. This is some new music from a Newcastle collective called Gnats. And this is from their new album, A Great Day in Newcastle. And it's produced by Jordy Greep of Black Midi fame. I really like this tune. It's called Never Gonna Be a Boxer.

0: wide. Give us a signal if you're locked.
1: That was a lovely new track from Gretchen Parlato that features Robert Glasper. This next track, I had to find this on my hard drive somewhere. This is SF Jazz Collective from like 2008, I think. This is when Joshua Redman, I think, was the band leader. And this is from a collection they did of Wayne Shorter tunes. And when I first heard this track, it was just absolutely blew me away what they did. If you know the original, this is supremely different to it. And yeah, so this is SF Jazz Collection's version of Armageddon by Wayne Shorter.
0: Swoop.

It's always a good day when Punch Brothers release new music, and that was New Bike from the forthcoming album, The Unsung Adventures of Punch Brothers. And Chris Teeley, the legend that he is, also appears on this next track. This is a classic by our Johann Sebastian Bach, Erbarm dich mein, o Herre Gott. And it features Chris Teeley on the acoustic guitar, with Yo-Yo Ma on the cello and Edgar Meyer on the acoustic bass.

That was the incredible Ski Mask with a tune called Session Ad. And coming up now, favorite producer of ours. This is an instrumental, but it's from an EP that's a collaboration with longstanding collaborator Rox Foe. This is Uninvited, released on the incredible Blackacre Records.

Next artist doesn't really need much introduction if you've been paying attention to, well, if a few months ago you were paying attention to Mathrock forums, and this week paying attention to all like global mainstream media, because they're absolutely kicking off. And they deserve it too. It's the microtonal Mathrock sounds of Angine de Poitrine.

If you grew up in the 2000s, that might be familiar. That was Incubus, a made-for-TV movie off the album A Crow Left the Murder. Took me a little while to get into that when it first came out. There wasn't enough new metal, but I think retrospectively, it's probably my favorite by them. But if you did also grow up in the 2000s, this next track might be absolutely familiar. This is Puddle of Mud and Blurry.

Tasmanian tech death overlord Psychroptic giving your butt a good spanking there. That was the new single Gathering a Venomous Herd from the upcoming album The Pulse of Annihilation.

Okay, we come to the end of the show. You've been listening to Waldo's Gift on Swoo FM. Thanks for spending your Sunday afternoon with us on this experimental journey from all of the corners of the musical earth on this beautiful Saturday. Hope you're staying cool, everybody, and hope you're doing well. And we're going to finish with a tune, a classic summer tune, I think, from a band called Empire of the Sun. This is Walking on a Dream.

0: Something happened to you. 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
1: I and I never compromise. What is wrong from right, you know?
0: You take out the bass. Cause when we

Good afternoon, everyone. You are tuned into the Snazback show on Swoo FM. We're going to be playing a selection of tunes for you over the next 2 hours. It's going to be an eclectic mix of some of our favourite music. Hope you enjoy.

laundry of colours vainly decorate the blackness. Frantically leaping towards the heavens in a luminous last dance. Captivating all the watch. Beautiful destruction. Spontaneous combustion. Explosive brilliance. Burnt onto retinas by a pyromaniac slashing at the sky with a paintbrush. Creating an ethereal fountain cascading downwards that stubbornly refuses to reach the ground. Gradually the lights fade, the ears stop ringing, and you're left with the stillness of oblivion. The calm after the storm, the come down that follows the party. The need to feel alive all the time, I need to feel alive all the time. I remember throwing bangers on the pavement. Nowadays I launch missiles towards the setting sun. 3, 2, 1, light the fuse and run. Seems a firework factory's job is never done.

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Right, thanks so much for listening, everyone. It's been a lot of fun playing music for you, as always. And I hope you have a great rest of your weekend. Until next time. Love from Alfie and Snazback. Oh, and if you want to see the track list from today, we're going to post it to our Instagram at Snazback, and it'll be on the Swoo FM website as well.

So yeah, guys, this is Inner Echo. We're here for the next 2 hours, giving you some lovely sound system music.

So yeah, like I said, guys, starting the show off nice and easy and summery vibes. That last one was the sounds of Blood Sisters' Ring My Bell. We started off with some lovely Delroy Wilson and also May Tones just after that. So yeah, guys, I'm here for the next 2 hours. We've got, I'm going to be running some tunes for an hour, and then we've got a lovely guest mix from the Brighton-based selector, Ites Vibration. She's given us an hour of wicked, wicked selections, which we'll get into shortly. So now I'm just going to play a little bit of dub techno vibes for a while and switch it up. This one from our friend Frank Dublin.

you might be able to tell, this one is called I Love Music. Tenor Love on the vocal there. The art is the drum. Frank recently sent us this one, and we were chatting to him about his reel-to-reel mastering. And you might be able to hear that lovely, fuzzy, warm sound there, which is him running this master through his reel-to-reel tape to get this lovely, lovely effect.

underneath us right now. Sounds of the Deadbeat and Biodub. Tune entitled Sway Dub. This is forthcoming on a compilation that we're really pleased to be a part of. We've also got some new sounds coming from the Moth Club, the likes of OBF, The Operation Drop, and yeah, a few bits from us as well, a few forthcoming bits to show you. So yeah, keep around, stay locked. It's Inner Echo on Smooth.

This is some brand new music from ourselves, Inner Echo. This one's straight out of the box. Tune into our new take. So we've just had some new music from Japanese producer Gala P. And then went into the new Moth Club release from Soma. That one was called Apsis. And also had the Mystic State remix after that.

All right, guys, so time is moving on quickly and we've got the guest mix coming up very soon. So I'm going to move on to some more brand new music from ourselves, Inner Echo. This time collaborating with our friend Maziz. This is called Echo Basin. And yeah, we've been making loads of tunes together recently and I'm really pleased with what we're making. And hopefully you'll see the light of day at some point soon. Shouts going out to Thurston every time. If you don't know about Maziz, go check him out. He's a sick producer.

0: swoop.
1: Yeah. Sorry for the abruptness there, but that's all you're getting at the second drop. All right, some more new Inner Echo music. This is going to be the next release on our record label, Echoplex Records. This is number 7. And we've also done a vinyl, so it's our 8th release since April last year. This is called Mind's Eye.

And the flute you're hearing there is German-based, amazing flute player, Piezawa. We've worked with a fair few instrumentalists over the last years and players, people that play amazing instruments. And she sent us the best set of stems I've ever had in, a long time producing. And yeah, she's amazing to work with. And if you haven't ever heard of her music, go check it out, Piezawa. She's, incredible player, and was a real pleasure working with her on that one. So yeah, that's landing on Echoplex 3rd of July. This next one, it's going to be backed with this next one, which is the dub mix.

Right then, so it's not long before we get into the Eitz Vibration guest mix. And to get us ready for some lovely Steppers music, I'm going to get us in the mood with some forthcoming The Operation Drop. Guest mix is coming up in just about 10 minutes. You want to make sure you stay locked for that. Big up Eitz Vibration. It's a wicked selector out of Brighton. She's been doing some things with some great producers, making some wicked music on singing.

Right then, guys. Next tune is going to be the last one for me before we get into the Ites Vibration selection. And if you don't know, get to know. Keep it locked for her guest mix. She's a wicked selector and vocalist. At some point this year, I think she's just started a new record label with Booker called Higher Music. And they sold out their first vinyl records, which you should definitely go check out. It's wicked. Anyway, I'm going to sign out with this one. Brand new music from the one and only OBF and Junior Roy. This one called Babylon Corner. Make sure you keep it locked. Ites Vibration coming up.

Swoo. Aight's vibration sound out of Brighton is now playing in your zone. So come on and tune in, playing conscious roots music for all at steppers, saying, don't touch that dial.

0: enough quality productions on his label each and every time.
1: Peter Alton passing through. 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
0: Together we're Zenzen Sounds. And you're listening to the Sounds from the Well show here on swoo.fm. Playing now. Pretty new from Sub Basics. This is Live Free on a Lion Charge 7-inch.

this one going way back. We're going to go way back quite a bit this hour. We reach for some pretty deep cuts we haven't played for a long time. This is Trackheads, Josh Outcome. Blue Vinyl 10-inch on NRK Sound Division. 20 years old now.

top of the show, we had the one and only Keith Hudson, Turn the Heater On, from a Conqueror label 7-inch. Followed that with New Order's version from the Feel Sessions. Supposedly that was Ian Curtis's favorite reggae tune, and he was a huge reggae fan, so that's saying a lot. And that was the only time New Order ever performed.

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Always out to Al. Every project.

Big shout to Rob Payne on this one. This is Solomonic Sound, Children of Israel, the Black Doctor version, seldom heard. 2002.

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Still a few copies out there on Wax.

3 months in a row, I think, we've played something from the Paul St. Hilaire and the producer's album. Just so damn good. 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

1994 Agent Ja. And into this one, New Foundation. 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
1: Swoop. Easy, it's an Aaron from Inferno Sounds, and for this month's show, we welcome our latest signing, Aliness. The Russian producer and DJ will be releasing his Acrid Flow EP on the 26th of June, and this mix perfectly showcases his unique style of production, blending techno and dubstep to give you a beautiful cross-fusion of the two genres. Buckle up, we hope you enjoy the next hour. Keep it locked, keep it swoo.

0: gonna sacrifice life. 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

Good evening and welcome to Intrigue on Swoo. June 2026. Myself, Ben Soundscape. Coming in with something brand new from Lurch, Roy Green and Protone. Who can say? Forthcoming Intrigue this July. It's part of a big EP. Who can say EP? Out to Lurch, out to Roy Green and Protone each and every time. As usual, for the next 2 hours, we're going to bring you the best in drum and bass music right here on Swoo. On digital, online,

been busy, busy times down at Intrigue HQ. As we get set for another tour in the States for July. That's all my American gang each and every time. Yeah, let's get into it. Ben Soundscape for the next 2 hours.

yeah, as usual, we've got a big, big show. This month's guest is the wonderful John Cross out of Chicago. He is the man with the latest release on Intrigue, track entitled Ease Your Mind. He's going to be stepping up for the mix, the last 45 of the show. Stay tuned for that. Yes, just going to be rolling out this evening. Ben Sanders.

This one goes out to all the Intrigue gang. Everyone I saw down at Ciderbox a few weeks ago. Shout out to everyone who played as well. Big love to Daisy.

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Brand new. It goes out to Colette. Big love.

Something brand new from Dogger. Track titled Stood Still. Big love to Dogger and Mind State each and every time. I'll be telling you about the next few Intrigue events later in the show as well, so keep it locked for that. Ben Soundscape Swoosh, Sunday evening.

That one's coming out on the 28th of August. Big love to Roygan and Protone. Featuring my dad on guitar, Mr. Rick Payne. Out to you as well. So we've got a busy summer lined up for Intrigue. Just had John Cross, Ease Your Mind, out. Last Friday, the 26th. Then in July, we got Lurch's EP. And August, myself, Roygan and Protone. Definitely an exciting time for drum and bass right now. Loads of unique styles and flavours out. You just got to dig for them, you know? Shout out my sister Arrow on this one. Also shouting James Palantrides. Good to see you the other day, mate. Bigging up Paddy as well. Shout out to Rich and Lawrence from Mosaic. Also shouting to Sammy A. All the Intrigue gang.

And yeah, if you're feeling these beats, as always, come check us out at Intrigue. Which, for those of you who don't know, Drum and Bass Night in Bristol, I've been running for 23 years. Crazy. Almost 24 years. Anyway, the next one is the August special, Drum and Bass Barbecue. Going down 22nd of August at the Fox in Bristol. And we've got a big lineup for you guys. Telling you more about that in a little bit. In the meantime, here's Catch 22 Burning. Good looking records.

You listen to Ben Soundscape right here on SWU in the mix, Drum and Bass Pressure. In the background, Baby Grey, of course, Ivy Lab. Come check out these kind of beats at Intrigue, 22nd of August. As I said, we've got Roy Green and Proton headlining, alongside myself, Colette Warren. We have A Audio, we have Mosaic, we have SMP, we have Leds, we have the J Sove, and a Distract. Tickets available now. The bargain price of £5. £5, you know. Not 50. £5. Go get them, Fatsoma, Skiddle, Head First, all the regular outlets. Fox is an absolutely sick venue. Wonderful tiny garden. Call it the secret garden. Huge sound system. It's going to go off on the 22nd of August, guys.

This next one, John Cross, track entitled On The Level. Out now on Intrigue. Big up John Cross, all the Chicago Massive. Don't forget he's going to be getting up in the mix later in the show, the last 45. Stay tuned for that.

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Forthcoming.

in the background, track from Caliber and Subtle Fingers. And yeah, so we're getting set to jet off to America again in a week or so. Starting off with July the 4th in New York, drum and bass barbecue. Then on the 9th, over to Boston to play for Elements. Big love to you, Lenore, each and every time. Then it's Washington, D.C. on the 10th of July. Big up Michael Franzen, that's for a rooftop party. He's going to be sick. Then on the 11th of July, we have Pittsburgh. 16th, L.A. Then July the 17th, Minneapolis. July the 18th, Austin, Texas. 19th, Stamina. Big love to Jamal Flacco, all the gang. 24th, San Diego. 25th, New Orleans. And then on the 1st of August, I'll be playing in New York to round things off. So yeah, big tour planned. Looking forward to seeing you all out there. Always an absolute blast. So yeah, big love to my American family. Time for a few more before John Cross steps up into the mix. Let's go.

Track now entitled Round Trip, forthcoming Intrigue. In fact, this is a working title. But this one's coming out in August on the label, myself alongside Rory and Protone. Check it out.

Do you know what, as well, I think on the next show I'm going to do 2 hours of Intrigue music. All Intrigue releases. What do you think about that? That's going to be right here on Swoo on the 26th of July. Yeah, it's going to be exciting. 2 hours, all Intrigue

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Welcome to SWU. It's me, NPC, Mr. Bim, standing in for Life is Feedback. First track on is Sound Warrior, Color Groove.

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1: It was all your idea. 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
1: Yeah, I do.
0: You see?
1: Yeah, I do.
0: You see?
1: A cowboy.
0: Yeah, I want one.
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1: Processed

Good evening, you're listening to Sophia Louisa on Swoo. First up tonight, I have an excellent guest mix from London-based artist-producer Object Blue. The mix has a kind of aquatic vibe, like swimming through different bodies of water, from stillness and ripples to high tides and deep water. Following that, I've got a mix of my favourite club-adjacent, ambient and experimental tracks from the last couple of months. 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

0: had the biggest engine I could afford. 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And I was glad cause I'm pretty sure that he weren't insured. Hit a feds pre and they heard the V10 when it roared. 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
1: I swear, but it ain't just words, but it's rap shit, it was a criminal fest. Things that I am so robust.

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The promise of peace is ontology for the place we find our feet. Like plastic rollers, Saturday morning in the Merseyside street. 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You can have it for a second, before it all comes crashing down. Peace is dredged and then scuppered from all the breaks and fractures, for the time is etched into our backs. To find the light, you reach the dark. A mine against a sudden ash turns to 12 o'clock, to 1 p.m. and then we're back. To truly find peace, you save the morsels while you can. Pull them together, gathered, restless, baited. It takes a village to raise a child. 2,674 feathers to fright an angel. So let them find their peace. A piece of me is borrowed. Take my only feather, so we may always fly together.

Thank you.

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